So there was an MJ biopic, and now there's going to be a Joe Jackson documentary. Yeah, it's in the makings, and yeah, you know they are going to go deep with that one. And Marlon Jackson.

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Should I dead that get no strings attached, chat. Should've ran down on you, no questions asked, chat. 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

0: Hot 106.5 to Soul of Duval. I'm DJ Millennium, guest starring from a fam Soul Beat tonight. You know we have Police and the People Community Forum going on September the 3rd. It's a Thursday. Yeah, go ahead and pin it on your calendar. You're going to want to be here. 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It's hosted by Wanda P. Saw Knight. 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
23: 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The

0: This is the captain from Orange Park, Florida. Keep on keeping on.
1: Yeah, ladies, I know you're tired of the same old thing. Things have become so mundane. I mean, your bedroom is just so cold. It's so cold, but I'm here to tell you, I got a strategy. We got to heat it up. Come on.

0: Duval. I'm DJ Millennium, guest starring for Selby tonight on a Thursday night. I know you're waiting for the weekend to get here patiently. Just hang in there, fam. You know, we got the 90s at 9 coming up for you in just a little bit. 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
1: I just want to give a birthday shout-out to my grandma, Edith Hoskin. Happy birthday, Grandma.
0: That's what's up. Happy born day to you, Miss Edith. Enjoy your day. And if you're celebrating your born day out there in Duval, let me know. 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

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I'm DJ Millennium, guest on for Selby tonight. 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

0: The 90s at 9 on Hot 106.5 to Soul of Duval. I'm DJ Millennium, guest starring for Soul Beats tonight. How you feeling? If you're a big fan of Beauty and Black, I know you're happy that it's back for season 3, which is actually coming out at the end of the month, August the 27th, but they just dropped the trailer for it. So, yeah, make sure you take a look at it. I've actually never seen it before, but I've seen a lot of people on social media talk about how good it is. Coming up in 7 minutes, we got some Usher, we got some En Vogue for you on the 90s at 9 on Hot 106.5.
1: 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Corrine Brown. Corrine Brown was born in Jacksonville, Florida on November 11, 1946 and graduated from Stanton High School. She was an educator before her political career, earning degrees from FAMU and the University of Florida. Brown was a member of the Florida State House of Representatives from 1983 to 1993. And in 1992, she was part of the first group of African-American lawmakers elected to serve in the U.S. House of Representatives from Florida since 1876. Corrine Brown was elected as a Democrat to Congress and served for 24 years, representing Florida's 3rd and later 5th districts. Her main focus in Congress was to improve the economy of Northern Florida by securing federal aid to her district. Brown led efforts that secured millions of dollars for our area, from the federal courthouse construction to bridge repair money and dozens of other initiatives, legislation for women, veterans, and for civil rights. Congresswoman Corrine Brown, you did that and so much more. Thank you. Historically Hot, telling our stories from Hot 106.5, the Soul of Duval.
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0: on for Selby tonight. And before I get out of here, gotta say a happy Jamaican Independence Day. Yeah, shout out to all my Jamaicans out there. Let me know where the party is at tonight. Yeah, dropping an open mic feature, Hot 106.5 app. I might just slide over there in a few minutes. AC Saw, he's up next with the Quiet Storm at 10 p.m. So God bless, keep your heads up, and enjoy the rest of your night. 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

Well, after a long, hard day at work, there's no better place to be than inside the Quiet Storm. Good evening. It's AC Shaw on Hot 106.5. We are the soul of Duval. Let's get things started with a classic from yesteryears. Getting the mood set

Zay, the month of August is a month of weddings. Getting you ready. Welcome to The Quiet Storm on Hot 106.5. We are the soul of Duval. I'm AC Shaw, giving you elements of the universe and more reasons to possibly take that next step.

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It's a beautiful thing when you find someone that loves you as much as you love them. Welcome to the Quiet Storm on Hot 106.5. We are the soul of Duval. I'm AC Shaw. Thanks for joining me for another night inside the storm. I tell you what, in about 10 minutes, I'll let you know why you're in the perfect place. If you're looking for love, that love might just find you. Nominated for a Grammy in 2000, Eric Benet teamed up with Tamia for this one. As the Quiet Storm continues on Hot 106.5.

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0: Hot 106.5, the soul of Duval, with Dee Dee in the morning. Good evening to you. If you're just joining, I'm AC Shaw. Welcome to the Quiet Storm. You know, August is a month of a lot of weddings, so a lot of love connections. And if you're like myself, just getting to Jacksonville, really learning the city, you're actually in a perfect place to swipe right and maybe find your match. They just came out with a list of the top cities where you'll be able to find love. Coming in at number one, we got New York City, Nashville at number two, Austin number three, Chicago number four, and of course, Duval, you're in at number five. So if you're just moving here, like myself, your opportunity to find love has just been increased twofold. 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And here's Defining Love for 2026. We still have some time before 2027. Still to come, more of your music as we relax the night away inside the Quiet Storm, including Toni Braxton and I Got LTD. 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

is definitely a form of therapy, and I'm giving it to you tonight inside the Quiet Storm. Good evening, it's Ace and Sean, Hot 106.5. We are the soul of Duval. DD in the morning at 6 and at 5 a.m., my girl Wanda P. will give you some inspiration, some positivity to start your day. Now, when I first heard this young lady, I thought it was a sister. She sure has a lot of soul.

0: Club 106.5, the soul of Duval with DD in the morning. Getting you one step closer to the weekend. Welcome to your Thursday night. I'm AC Shaw, inside the quiet storm, hopefully giving you a chance to relax after a hard day of work. I know your supervisor got on your last nerve, or maybe the kids, trying to get all the back-to-school shopping done before back-to-school next week. Yeah, it is officially back to school. I did most of my shopping already. 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I tell you what, it does save gas and save time, depending on if you can get it within a week. 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But that's just one man's opinion. 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
1: 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Eartha M.M. White. Eartha Mary Magdalene White was born on November 8, 1876 in Jacksonville. In 1893, White graduated from Stanton School and moved to New York City and became a lyric soprano, where she sang under the direction of another Jacksonville native, J. Rosamond Johnson. Eartha White performed and traveled throughout the United States and Europe. In 1896, she returned home, where she became a teacher, advocated for job equality with A. Philip Randolph, established an orphanage for African-American children, a nursery for children of working mothers, and a nursing home for elderly African-Americans, and the Clara White Mission for the Indigent, named after her mother. Today, the Clara White Mission is still serving those who are homeless and in need. An American vocalist, educator, administrator, activist, and humanitarian, Eartha White died at the age of 97 on January 18, 1974. Historically Hot, telling our stories from Hot 106.5, the soul of Duval.
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Inside the Quiet Storm on Hot 106.5, the Soul of Duval. I'm AC Shaw. That's the queen of hip-hop soul, and this young lady both seem to have found the fountain of youth.

0: 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You're inside the Quiet Storm. 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

0: At 106.5, the soul of Duval with Dee Dee in the morning. Welcome to the Quiet Storm. I'm AC Shaw. Thank you so much for joining me, Mandarin, especially for your Thursday night as I get you one step closer to the weekend. Tell you what, tomorrow, a perfect opportunity to get one step closer to the 35th anniversary tour of Jodeci. KC, JoJo, Delvin, and Devontae. Yeah, they'll be in town in December to make it a December to remember. The 15th, to be exact, Florida Theater, performing all their classic hits. Can you believe it's been 35 years? Forever My Lady, Come and Talk to Me, Stay, just to name a few. I still have the cassette. It's in storage. Don't ask me if it still works, though. But if you can make it, be sure to play Black Card Declined. 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That's tomorrow evening with my bass brother from another mother, Shaun Knight, 5 o'clock. 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Still to come, music from her and Switch as the Quiet Storm rolls on. 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

0: Soul of Duval. 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

0: Cloud 106.5, the soul of Duval. It's always a pleasure being with you inside the quiet storm. I'm AC Shaw, closing the doors of the storm, but not the continuous music. And at 5 a.m., be sure to check out my girl, Wanda P. She has that morning inspiration getting your day started right. Life is love and love is life. 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

0: man, and learning her, man. 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

0: Y'all want some more? Y'all want some more of that?
1: 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Happy Friday to you. I'm Wanda P. Jump starting your Friday and your weekend, frankly. And we're going to do that this hour. So we want you to stick around and enjoy the music and the inspiration and more. Here's Javonta Patton, the song called Always. 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

Isn't that good news? 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

0: It's morning inspiration on Hot 106.5, the soul of Duval. I'm Wanda P. Happy Friday to you. 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

Inspiration is what we do. 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

Just starting your Friday with Ernest Pugh and I Need Your Glory. All right, everybody, I'm Wanda P. Thank you so much for tuning in to Morning Inspiration. It is time for me to step aside with it. Up ahead is Dee Dee in the Morning. I'm going to join you there later with news and information. Also, be sure to join me Sunday morning starting at 6 a.m. with our public affairs show, Front Page Jacksonville. And then at 8 a.m. again, Sunday Morning Inspiration will be with you through noon. All right. So I'm going to look to see you there. Here is your verse of the day, Psalm 103:12. As far as the east is from the west, so far has he removed our transgressions from us. All right. And amen. I want you to have a great day. God bless you.

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1: Hey, good morning. It's Dee Dee. In the morning, we are all here. There is, let me say good morning to Trey G.
2: Hey, good morning. Good morning.
1: Hey, good morning to comedian J.J. Williamson.
3: Good morning, good morning, good morning, good people. It's Friday, it's Friday. It's the weekend, it's time to party. It's Friday, it's Friday. It's the weekend, it's time to party. So, J.J., what you do? Hey, when the weekend comes to you, well, like I'm about to get these shows on and I'm going to get overbooked on and I'm going to get overlooked on all weekend long because it's Friday.
1: All right, let's get right into the five things you need to know to start your day.
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5: The five things you need to know right now on Dee Dee in the Morning.
1: All right, so the first thing that you need to know this morning, did you guys see this now? I swear I saw it yesterday and I said, you got to be kidding me. Is the president of the United States wearing a wig? Oh, did y'all see it?
3: Stop playing.
1: I promise y'all, it looks like it's a wig. I'm not the only one believing and seeing this. Take a listen at what Don Lemon had to say.
6: Okay, look, everybody. Can you tell me what's going on? Look at this. Look at this. This, Donald Trump, that's his new look that he unveiled in his most recent interview. Everybody's wondering, like, what is going on? Did he get a new toupee? What happened? Because remember, take a look at this. This was him less than 3 months ago. People are wondering, did he get a toupee? Did he go to get to Turkey to get a system a transplant? What is going on?
1: See, I knew I wasn't crazy. I wasn't the only one who saw it, but they're saying that your president now is wearing a toupee. There you go.
3: Let me find out Donald Trump going to Sally's.
1: Okay. Not Sally. He going somewhere. He going to some beauty supply to pick up a little piece of hair or something
3: is,
1: like
3: man.
1: That.
3: Yeah,
1: but yeah. I guess, you know, it's gotten a little too thin from all the dying and everything else. So he had to get a little help.
2: I'm going to tell you this. He might not be going to Sally's, but he definitely going bald with the salad.
1: That's what I'm wondering.
3: Hey, real quick, man. Can I give a huge shout out to my man, Shaquille O'Neal, the Big Diesel. He's opening up a chicken restaurant in the food court at a HBCU at Jackson State University, my hometown, which is still my rivalry. But shout out to Shaq, man. You know, these universities, man, they are opening up a lot of restaurants in different universities, man, especially the HBCUs. A lot of HBCUs, they got a Chick-fil-A, they got a McDonald's, man. So shout out to Shaq, man, for opening up a chicken spot, man, so these folks can have a variety of food on campus, man. I thought that was super dope.
2: You know, I will say, too, I've heard that Shaq has been closing a lot of his, I forget the name of them, Big Cluck restaurants or whatever it is.
1: Mm-hmm.
2: I've heard he's been closing a lot of his restaurants. So it is actually dope that he's opening up.
1: Wait, hold on, Trey. What you're saying is that he's closing all of his Cluck restaurants and he's taking all that chicken and taking it over to the college? Like, what are you saying?
2: I hope not. I so hope not. It's going to be another salmonella outbreak.
1: I'm trying to figure this out. He's taking them boxes of chicken over there?
2: Please, no.
3: And why would he do that to an HBCU, Shaq?
2: Right.
1: Exactly. I'm just saying. I don't know. Let's move on.
2: You can't do that in the Mecca. You can do it anywhere else, but you can't do it in the Mecca.
3: You can't do it in the Mecca, now.
2: Can we talk about real quick Eric Bellinger? Eric Bellinger is going viral right now because he was talking about Chris Brown and Usher's process on picking women to come up on stage.
7: Eric Bellinger, how do the women get selected to go on stage at a tour or at a concert?
8: You know, every night I literally see Chris look out. He looks out there.
7: He's like, doing the scouting.
8: Yeah. He like... You. Slim Pickens once again.
7: And that's it. That's all it takes.
8: That's it. You know what I'm saying? It was crazy the Syracuse show. Usher, before he picked his girl, he was like, all right, I can make you famous.
1: Oh my God.
8: Hey, and when he said it, I was like, yo, he's not
7: She can go
8: lying.
7: Viral. No, he's not lying.
8: They literally, I can make you a celebrity overnight. Oh, girl was on Nightline, bro. She was doing an interview. I'm like, hold on. Nightline, gang.
7: We're stepping up on stage.
8: Who's your PR, gang?
2: Wow. I ain't gonna lie. Yeah, Nightline is insane. Nightline is insane.
1: I think so, too. All right. Listen, everybody. Those right there are your five on this Friday. Now, coming up, we got $1,000 for you next. It's Dee Dee in the Morning.
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4: We have reports of a crash on the West Beltway northbound ramp to Duval Road that's causing some blockage, but your drive on I-10 is going to be crash-free between the West Beltway and I-95. That's traffic. I'm Jamie Nunez.
1: Wanda P. Hey, good morning. Can you give us the latest right now?
9: Good morning. Happy Friday and happy Friday to you. A tragic story out of St. Augustine this morning. A 91-year-old has been charged with murder. His name is William Leopold. This past Saturday, St. John's County deputies say that he shot his wife. He called his 63-year-old son and said, "I did something bad. I need you to come over." Leopold's son told detectives that he had planned on killing himself as well. The 91-year-old is the only caregiver for his wife, who suffers from severe Alzheimer's, and she's also blind. Leopold also told investigators that he had planned on killing her for about a month now. He also told them that he promised his wife he would never put her in a nursing home. A tragedy indeed. Well, moving on, be aware of more work on the Buckman Bridge starting tonight at 10 p.m., going through 4 a.m. on Monday. The Florida Department of Transportation will be working on two outside lanes of I-295 north over the bridge. And again, that starts tonight, so y'all be aware. Today's weather: scattered thunderstorms this afternoon, the high near 92. I'm Wanda P for DD in the Morning on Hot 106.5, the Soul of Duval.
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0: Turn it up. Getting you back to Didi in the morning. Hot 106.5, the soul of Duval.
25: Good morning. It's Didi in the morning. Looking for Trey G to find out what's trending with Trey.
26: Hey, so what's trending, man? One thing they say about this sister is she always going to keep a job.
25: I already know who you're talking about.
26: You know what I'm talking about, don't you? Our favorite cousin, Keke Palmer, is set to host The Voice Celebrity Edition, is what they said. Carson Daly is normally the host. He actually posted on his Instagram, "Hi, friends." So today we announced a new upcoming celebrity version of NBC's The Voice. Now, I will not be hosting this season. Keke Palmer will actually be hosting. He said that she is perfect for it, and he's so grateful that she carved out time in her busy career to help us out. So shouts out to Carson Daly for passing the torch on, too.
25: Yep. Now, here's what I did here. Carson Daly was getting paid $4 million. Is that what you said? $4 million. You guys know that, right? And she's getting $2
26: million? Sheesh. Good. Okay, yeah, they had to half her salary.
25: You didn't have to. Yeah, some people are saying something about it, but guess what? I'm with Keke Palmer. I'm going to take that $2
26: million. Me
25: too. Hey, let me tell you what Keke knows. Go in and take the $2 million, do such a great job that eventually they're going to offer you $5 million.
26: Hey,
27: two million doing part time. I do that.
25: See, come me on. Too.
27: I'm gonna do that. Too.
25: So, shouts out to Keke Palmer for getting that bag. All right, you guys, coming up, we got another couple with date fail, and of course, we got $1,000 for you. Get ready to play our $1,000 mini game at 833. Talk to Didi.
27: That's 833-825-5233.
25: It's Didi in the morning.
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3: Here's another DD's Day Fail.
0: We have, I believe it is Sean on the line. Hey, Sean.
4: What's going on?
0: How you doing, Sean? You doing good?
4: I'm all right, man. A little confused, but, you know, I'm all right overall.
0: All right. What you confused about? You went on a date. Tell us all about it.
4: Okay, so it's like this. My homeboy, like, he be having a lot of, like, bad chicks on his page. Mm-hmm. You know what I'm saying? Mm-hmm. I'm like, I deserve some baddies, too. So I was on his page, like, looking at his friend list, and there was one chick that I was interested in, and I'd say he kind of knew her, so he set us up on a date or whatever.
0: Mm-hmm.
4: And I'm like, cool, you know. And I promise you, the date was fire.
0: Mm-hmm.
4: Like, it was good conversation, good time, all that.
0: Right.
4: So I'm like, okay, obviously I'm getting a date number two. So I'm texting her. And next thing you know, like, her the colors on the text, like, the bubble turned green. I don't even know what that meant.
0: Uh-huh.
4: I was hollering at my boy about it, and he was like, bro, she blocked you. I'm like, what? What she blocked me for? Like, mm-hmm. It was stupid. I thought the date went great.
0: Mm-hmm. I always say this about everybody when they go on this date. I hope you were a gentleman. You paid for the meal, right?
4: Man, I did all that. That's basic for me. That's nothing. I'm telling you. Like, the life I live, mm-hmm. I treated her to everything. It wasn't nothing.
0: Okay.
5: Were you on time?
4: All of that, bro. So I work out. So I'm like, with a shirt, with the muscles. You know what I'm saying?
0: Oh, no. Whoa. Now, hold on. You didn't walk up in there in no damn muscle shirt, did you?
4: I thought about it, but no.
0: Okay. All right, because, you know, I would have been like, oh, Lord, look at him. He's trying to show off his muscles. Oh, my God. All right, so you guys were talking to Sean. Sean went out on a date with a girl that he found on a mutual friend's IG page. And you guys went out. It was good, but you don't know what happened after that. She blocked you.
4: I promise you.
0: Has the friend talked to you? I mean, are you out there trying to talk and holler at a lot of women? Does she know that?
4: Look, I'm single, right? Oh. But I ain't know.
0: But you ain't blind. Oh, you ain't no hoe. Okay. Okay.
4: Hey, I thought something I liked.
0: Listen, Sean, I'm trying to make sure that every time you see something you like, you don't always reach out. Like, that's the question, because if that's your reputation, that's probably why she's not interested in calling. And maybe were you looking on this friend's page and you saw another girl and you reached out and maybe she knows her, right?
4: I've never done it like this before. You know what I'm saying? Mm-hmm. That's how I knew she had to be special, because I usually don't tell. You know, I don't go through another man to ask a girl out on a date. You know what I mean?
0: Okay. Let me see. Did you eat something with onions?
4: Nah, not
0: did you,
4: at all.
0: Did you eat something?
4: I ain't gonna lie to you. I'm just assuming she married or something. Like, I ain't gonna lie.
0: Oh, you don't feel you did nothing. Hold on. Let me get this straight. No, hold on a second, Sean. Mm-mm. Sean, you don't feel you did nothing wrong, huh?
4: I stacked the Bibles. I hit her with the best. I went to another man to get her. So in my head, I'm already playing from the negative. So I got a really wildest chick, you know?
0: Okay.
5: Well, let me ask you this, Sean. Now, you said the date was great, man. Did she give you a vibe like she was enjoying herself?
4: Laughing, you know what I'm saying?
5: Okay.
4: She's a good listener, for sure. I usually can't meet no girl that can listen, you know what I mean? And she was super attentive.
0: Okay. Sean, I can tell you don't believe you did nothing. You look good. You work out. You got it all together. She could be married. It ain't you is what you're saying. It's her. So I tell you what we're going to do. We're going to find out what it was. Okay, we'll find out exactly what it was. What was her name again? You went out with her. What was her name?
4: Carrie.
0: All right, we're going to find this girl, Carrie, y'all. We're going to call and find out what happened, because Sean said he's done nothing wrong. He is on a scale of 1 to 10, a 10 and a half. So, we're going to find out what happened with Sean and Carrie. Coming up, it's Dee Dee's Date Fail. It's Dee Dee in the Morning.
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6: We're still dealing with that crash on the West Beltway northbound off-ramp to Duval Road that's causing some blockage. And heads up for a tapping of the brakes on I-10 eastbound as you make your way through Cassett Avenue. That's traffic. I'm Jamie Nunez.
0: Wanda P. Hey, good morning. Can you give us the latest right now?
7: Good morning. Happy Friday, and happy Friday to you. A tragic story out of St. Augustine this morning. A 91-year-old has been charged with murder. His name is William Leopold. This past Saturday, St. John's County deputies say that he shot his wife. He called his 63-year-old son and said, "I did something bad. I need you to come over." Leopold's son told detectives that he had planned on killing himself as well. The 91-year-old is the only caregiver for his wife, who suffers from severe Alzheimer's, and she's also blind. Leopold also told investigators that he had planned on killing her for about a month now. He also told them that he promised his wife he would never put her in a nursing home. A tragedy indeed. Well, moving on, be aware of more work on the Buckman Bridge starting tonight at 10 p.m. going through 4 a.m. on Monday. The Florida Department of Transportation will be working on two outside lanes of I-295 north over the bridge. And again, that starts tonight, so y'all be aware. Today's weather, scattered thunderstorms this afternoon, the high near 92. 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

0: go to Hawaii once a year. And then he'd be like, well, I go to Dubai quarterly, and I have a penthouse in Dubai.
1: Okay. Hey, Carrie, that's all you needed to say. I get it now. I feel you. As a woman, that is a big turnoff. It's almost like he was bragging a little bit. At the same time,
0: yeah,
1: he was trying to impress you, but you're like, I'm not impressed by this. Like, just have a regular conversation.
0: No, totally. I mean, like, he might be confident. I don't know, whatever you want to call it, but it just was, like, too much. Like, I could probably be like, I had a bologna sandwich. He'd be like, well, I had a steak sandwich 2 years ago. Like, I can't.
1: Yeah. Well, listen, I got to be honest with you, Carrie. I'm going to be totally honest right now. Liked you. He thought that you guys had a great date. He really, really liked you a lot. He wanted to go out on another date with you because he reached out to us and went on the date. And he is on the line right now. He's here on the phone. Hello, Sean. You can now have your answer, Sean.
2: Man, are you serious, Doug? So you got mad because I'm relating to you. I'm just because what I did was better than what you did. That don't make no sense.
1: So I take it if I said I would pay for you guys to go on another date, you're not going?
0: I mean, I'll go by myself if you want to pay for my dinner or something.
2: Wow, really? You got to do me
0: really
2: like that?
0: I don't want to go with Sean.
1: Yeah, okay, Sean, she don't want to go on a date. We were going to pay for it and everything. It's a wrap, sir. In the future, though, for real, Sean, I mean, I'm kind of with Carrie on this. Figure out how to have a conversation. Yeah, just how to have, a good dialogue and try to have some interest in other people a little bit, okay?
2: I'm just going to date more interesting people.
3: Oh, wow.
1: All right, on that note, Carrie, Sean, you hear everything was going down. They're not going out. Give it up for Sean and Carrie.
4: Yay.
1: It's Daveville. It's Dee Dee in the morning.
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6: Heads up on the Arlington Expressway eastbound approaching the Matthews Bridge as a broken down vehicle is blocking the right lane, and we are still dealing with that earlier crash on the West Beltway northbound ramp to Duval Road causing some blockage. That's traffic. I'm Jamie Nunez.
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1: 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All right, good morning, Bold City. From the west side to downtown. Hey, y'all, let's make today a great one.

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1: Oh, I like that song, but I got to stop it. I got to stop it right now. Good Friday morning to you. Let me tell everybody something right now. If you're listening to the show, guess where I'm in Cleveland. I'm in Cleveland this morning.
2: Cleveland.
1: Now, I will tell you, I'm in Cleveland because I'm on a radio panel this morning. I will be on, and then I will be headed to the LeBron James Museum later. Okay.
3: Yeah.
1: Yep.
3: Don't rub it in our face, man.
1: I'm gonna drive all the way to Akron, Ohio, 45 minutes away, so I can see the LeBron James Museum. What, JJ?
4: I think it's gonna be a waste of time because you ain't gonna see nothing but all the teams he done played with.
1: You know, I hate you.
3: Hater.
1: Ain't he? But anyway, I'm in our DD in the Morning Worldwide Studios here in Cleveland. Okay, I'm in a hotel room. Listen,
4: yeah, thank you.
1: Let's get into the hot topics because what ASAP Rocky said about Rihanna, we got to get into this.
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1: All right, this hour of the show being brought to you by Sherwin-Williams. Shop the Sherwin-Williams Super Sale and get 40% off paints and stains going on August 7th through the 13th. Hey, did you guys see this? Real quick, more than 25 million adults in America under the age of 35. Guess where they're living? With their parents.
4: Home.
1: They said this is after going out to work on their own and they were still unable to afford housing and everything else that they ended up moving back home. So now again, 25 million adults under the age of 35 live at home with their parents.
4: Well, one thing I know, I'm not going to add to that list because I already told my son, you got 4 more months.
3: Stop.
4: 4 months, dude. Stop. I don't care if you're struggling or you got your life together. Once you move, I'm going to move, and I'm not going to share my location.
1: Okay, I'm confused. Why is it 4 months? That feels so, like, random.
4: I carried the one. I was going to do 3, but I said, I'm going to give them 4.
1: Okay, all right. Okay, JJ, Hey, can we move on? Let's talk about ASAP and Rihanna.
3: Man, you know, ASAP Rocky has been going viral this past week, it feels like, because of this whole Jason Lee interview. Jason Lee is, of course, the Hollywood Unlocked CEO. ASAP was talking about basically how he's not intimidated by his wife, well, alleged wife, being a billionaire.
7: My woman got billions. I got multi-millions. It's nothing that her success is never my demise. Her success isn't mine at all. I've done what I've done for myself and I'm proud of what I did for myself. It's nothing another say to me, especially with less money or less anything than me, to make me feel insecure or less proud about my woman being successful. Mm-hmm. Nah, bro, I'm proud of that woman.
1: Guys, JJ, your thought?
4: That would not bother me either. Look, you can make way more money than me. I wouldn't give a damn about that. You know what? Matter of fact, my license can say Rihanna.
1: Okay. I already know. Trey, could you do it? Because, you know, Trey is always like, let me tell you, everybody, if you're listening to this show, I want you to know something. Trey won't even allow me to buy him breakfast in the morning, yes. This guy, right? Yeah, okay, so, Trey, could you be married to a Rihanna who's a billionaire and you're ASAP and you're a multimillionaire? Could you do it?
3: I'm going to tell you this. If she just makes more money than me, then absolutely I could do it. That is fine. I want to encourage her to do her best and be her best. So, yes, I could do that. But if I'm not doing nothing and adding anything to the situation, I'm just sitting on the couch all day while she work, I can't do it.
4: Let me ask you this, Trey. Let's say you do interviews, man. You married to you dating Rihanna. And every time you do an interview, they always call you Rihanna's man.
3: Yeah, we fighting. I ain't gonna lie to you. As soon as we get in the car. So you just gonna let him call me Rihanna man? You ain't gonna defend me?
1: Okay. Hey, listen. You know, ASAP said a whole lot in that interview with Jason Lee. So we got to talk about that coming up, y'all. We got to talk more about that coming up. In the meantime, real quick, tell me about Rick Ross. What's he doing? Trolling 50 Cent again?
3: Yeah. So we got to talk about Rosé real quick, man. Now he's talking about 50 Cent, and he's saying that he needs to stay loyal to the writer of Power, just like he stayed loyal to Eminem all them years.
8: I want
3: to
8: go viral this morning, so Curtis, I ain't finished with you. I saw you making excuses of why you was kicked off the shows, blamed it on the black woman. She's the creator. She wrote it. It's her show. Ghost was her show. Kanan was her show. She gave you $3,500 an episode just to do a little post and all that. Be loyal to the black woman the way you are to Eminem. She gave you an opportunity. But I heard you say you finna release new music with Eminem and Tupac. Hey, boy, Pac been dead 30 years. Let the man rest in peace. And Eminem, come on now. Come on. Come on, Curtis. Put them shoes out. Let them flop. And do your Tony Yayo Lloyd Banks remix, baby. Come on, baby. Let's go.
1: Wow. Damn. Yes, these two won't let it go. They just won't let it go, will they? All right. Hey, listen. Coming up, you guys, we got to have a conversation about overcoming a situation after people wrote you off. That's on the way. It's DD in the morning.
6: Turn it up. Duval, this is DD in the morning, bringing a morning energy on Hot 106.5, the soul of Duval. 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
9: Look out for delays on I-10 eastbound between Cassett to Lenox Avenue. And over on the Arlington Expressway eastbound approaching the Matthews Bridge, we've got a broken down vehicle block in the right lane. And on the West Beltway northbound ramp to Duval Road, that crash is still causing some blockage. That's traffic. I'm Jamie Nunez.
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11: Hey, Didi, good morning. Good morning to you. Happy Friday. JWB Real Estate is going to be constructing 3 affordable housing complexes in the Arlington area and on the west side. Each of the buildings will have 35 and 38 apartments built on vacant lots that are owned by the company. And those 3 developments will be reserved for people making 60% or less than the area median income. Rents could start around $800 for a 1-bedroom apartment. Construction is expected to be completed by early next year. We'll be looking out for this. And it is back to school time. Monday is the first day of school in Duval County. And just in time, DJ Squally and Ray's annual back to school giveaway is tomorrow at the Boys and Girls Club at 1 p.m. 555 West 25th Street. Children must be present to get supplies, but it'll also be an afternoon of bounce houses, vendors, food, and so much more. You can go to our website for details, hot1065fm.com, and I will see you there. Looking at today's weather, scattered thunderstorms expected this afternoon. The high is going to be near 92. I'm Wanda P. More DD in the morning is on the way right here on the Soul of Duval, Hot 106.5.

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10: 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The soul of Duval.
12: Hey, good morning. It's Didi in the morning. Good Friday morning to you. Real quick, I got to tell everybody, if you are in Monroe, Louisiana, please know that next weekend, our very own J.J. Williamson will be performing. Where are you performing at,
13: hey,
12: J.J.?
13: That's right. It's going down. I will be at the Monroe Civic Center on August the 15th, man. Going to have a great lineup, great show. Your boy will be the headliner. So make sure you grab those tickets. It's a must-see show. Come see your boy August 15th, Monroe Civic Center. Be there.
12: Hey, real quick, what you got over there, Trey? What's trending?
14: Hey, so, you know, A$AP Rocky has been going viral with this whole Jason Lee interview. They were speaking about A$AP going viral wearing a thong at his concert in Chicago, if I'm not mistaken. That kind of went crazy on the internet. People were like making up their own narratives. ASAP had a thong on this, then the third. Boosie Badass, he actually caught wind of it, and he started to kind of throw shots at ASAP Rocky. But now he's apologizing. He said, "My bad, ASAP. If that photo was Photoshop, bro, I saw that ish and was like, hell no. I couldn't believe my eyes. Real dude had to speak on it. That's my bad if it was Photoshop, bro." So Boosie always asking for something. He asking for forgiveness right now.
12: I like it. I like that. All right. Very nice. He admits when he's wrong. All right, y'all. Listen, coming up, we got to have a conversation about overcoming a situation after people wrote you off and counted you out. Mm. That's on the way. It's Dee Dee in the morning.
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0: 106.5, the soul of Duval. Morning vibes to the beaches and Mayport. Enjoy that ocean air and a beautiful sunrise, y'all. Good morning. It's Dee Dee in the morning. All right, there is Trey G and also comedian J.J. Williamson.
1: Good morning.
0: So we were having a conversation, guys, in here because Trey said he saw something online that really tripped him out about. And we see these stories.
2: Yeah.
0: We see these stories all the time.
2: Yeah.
0: And you said you saw a girl that was online who had posted. And, and the only reason why Trey said he saw because she was pretty. But anyway... I'm not.
2: My algorithm be some, full of some of everything on the code.
0: Mine too.
2: Yeah, my algorithm all over the place.
0: But there was a girl you said that she was saying she had did this really great story or something about being, what, a teen mom and people didn't think she was going
2: to
0: make it?
2: Yeah, people didn't think she was going to amount to anything because she had a child at such a young age, right? Mm-hmm. And people counted her out, wrote her story off, you know, that she was going to be on welfare and all of this stuff here. It wasn't going to be successful. Come to find out, years and years later, she actually did triumph over all of it, and she became successful. Mm-hmm. But people still wrote her off early on because of the trials and tribulations that she went through having a child so young. Mm-hmm. You see what I'm saying? Mm-hmm. And it did get me to thinking. It got me to thinking, what is some of the stuff that people said that you wouldn't amount to success because you went through early on in your life?
1: Dang.
0: Oh, you mean like them teachers that all them teachers would tell you ain't gonna be nothing, or your mama? Was my mama that right there. That one when I said you ain't gonna be nothing, that's more of my mama.
2: Yeah.
0: Yeah. Them teachers used to tell me though. I used to talk a lot in school. Like I talked a lot. I was real silly.
2: Oh yeah, I can see that.
0: I was silly. Yeah, I got kicked out of class a lot. Had to go sit out there, you know, in the hallway, go to the principal's office.
1: Well, when you laugh like this.
0: I was a class clown. I was a class clown.
1: Yeah.
0: And liked to talk a lot.
1: A lot.
0: And so they would
2: still
0: say, thanks, Trey.
2: Still
0: but
2: do.
0: They would say to me, you know, I wasn't going to be anything because I talked too much. I didn't pay attention.
2: Yeah.
0: You know, that kind of stuff. There were those talks that were said. There were the talks that were said that when I didn't finish college, I wasn't going to amount to anything. But I think a lot of people didn't think, a lot of my mother's children, you know, my mom had five.
2: Right.
0: And she was a teenage mom. And a lot of people thought that none of us would end up being anything because we came from a teenage mother.
1: Right.
0: And that there were five of us.
2: Yeah. I'm kind of in that same boat. I ain't gonna lie to you. When I was in high school and like parts of middle school, I started out in special classes.
0: Wait a minute. Not the ones that are outside of the bill of the school.
2: They wasn't outside of the school. They was inside of the school. It was just
0: in a certain hall.
2: They was in another teacher classroom. So when the teacher wasn't using that classroom, we were able to occupy.
0: Hold on a second.
1: Wait a minute. You was at special class?
2: Yes.
1: So you was in that class where y'all went to lunch before everybody else. No. You was in that class.
2: Don't be funny now.
1: Yeah, okay. Y'all used to hold hands.
2: Stop.
1: When y'all went to lunch.
0: Shut up.
2: Don't be funny
1: when
2: now.
1: When the bell ring, y'all just sit in there.
2: Shut up.
1: You don't even go to your locker.
0: And then we would walk by.
1: Walk by.
0: And look in there.
2: I was in resource classes. I needed a little extra help with my curriculum.
1: Okay.
2: Yes, I needed a little extra help. I was in resource classes. I was in resource like math, English, science.
1: Damn.
0: All of
1: that's
0: it.
1: All six periods.
2: Can I tell my story, please?
1: No, we know it.
0: Resource classes. That's what they call them.
2: Yes.
1: I ain't know they call it that.
2: Can I please? And we laughing at my pain. This is exactly why folks told me I wasn't going to be number because in the resource class.
1: Yeah, resource class.
2: This is why I don't like telling folks right here.
1: Like when Trey get 100, they give him a ribbon. I give him a ribbon. Smiley face on the paper with 100.
0: Okay. He went home.
1: Yeah.
0: Look,
1: mama.
2: Shut up.
1: Boy, go in there and get you some more ice cream. So proud of you.
2: Shut up.
1: Matter of fact, I'm going to drop you off today.
0: All right. Sorry, Trey.
2: I can't stand you, but because I was in those classes, a lot of people counted me out. You know what I'm saying?
0: Got it.
2: But I graduated probably at the top of my class.
0: Good.
2: And I tested out a lot of those like courses.
0: Nice.
1: Well, look at the class. I get it.
0: Nuh-uh. JJ.
2: I can't say
0: it. What about you?
1: You had that number 3 pencil, didn't you? That big one.
2: Shut up.
1: Good Lord.
0: Not the big one.
1: All they did was trace all day long. Trace.
0: Nuh-uh.
1: Y'all was the only class in high school that still took naps.
0: High school, though.
1: Shut up.
0: Okay. JJ, stop.
1: All right.
0: Go see his comedy special. It's on YouTube right now.
1: Tell
0: called
1: you.
0: Overlooked.
1: Overlooked.
0: All right, JJ.
1: On the real, though, man, being from Mississippi.
3: Being from people thought I would never be nothing, man, when being from Mississippi, especially when I told them I wanted to be a stand-up comedian. Like, man, ain't nobody, you ain't finna do that, man. You from Mississippi.
0: Wow.
3: Ain't nobody finna discover you, man, from being from Mississippi. So that was a blow. Oh, into my confidence and everything.
0: Mississippi got a bad rap back in the day.
3: I'm like, damn. We don't live that bad. We all right.
2: Not the Mecca.
3: Not the Mecca. Everybody from Mississippi. Y'all gonna talk bad about me like that?
0: All right, let's do that then. Let's find this out. Did somebody write you off early on? Is that what the question is, Trey? Did somebody write you off early on? What was it and why?
2: Yeah.
0: Early on, they told you wouldn't be nothing because of what? You can fill in the blank. We'll make it a fill in the blank. They told me I wasn't going to be nothing because. Why? What happened? What was it about for you early on, starting out in life? Why did they say that to you? Let us know right now at 833. Talk to Dee Dee.
3: That's 833-825-5233.
0: It's Dee Dee in the morning.
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5: Look out for delays on I-10 eastbound between Cassett to Lenox Avenue. And over on the Arlington Expressway eastbound approaching the Matthews Bridge, we've got a broken down vehicle block in the right lane. And on the West Beltway northbound ramp to Duval Road, that crash is still causing some blockage. That's traffic. I'm Jamie Nunez.
0: Wanda P., how about Jacksonville? What does it look like?
6: Hey, Dee Dee, good morning and good morning to you. Got a missing child alert. 11-year-old Jordan Carter is missing. She was last seen leaving her home on Thursday night between 6 and 8 p.m. on Kenmore Street near I-95 in Jacksonville. She's 4'10", 90 pounds, brown eyes and hair. Last seen wearing a green Hello Kitty shirt, blue jeans, and pink slides. If you've seen her, please contact the Jacksonville Sheriff's Office. 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Please share it. Let's get this baby home, all right? All right. Today's weather. Scattered thunderstorms this afternoon. The high near 92. I'm Wanda P. for Dee Dee in the Morning on Hot 106.5, The Soul of Duval.
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0: something. But I'm okay with it. It's all right because okay. I'm doing good.
1: Yeah.
0: My kids are doing great. My son is in the military. My daughter is a nurse. Like, they doing everything. So I was like, you know what? You can go to hell on a silver platter. I don't care.
2: And
0: you know what? I might have driven you on my bus before because you're the one that was drooling, huh?
2: Stop that. Don't do that.
1: Don't do that.
2: See what y'all started? See what y'all started?
0: Congratulations. I watched your show. Oh, my God.
3: Did you enjoy it?
0: Laughing.
3: I appreciate it. Go and pull it up again.
1: Thank you, Kat. Kat, we appreciate your call. Thank you. Here is Pee-wee. Hey, Pee-wee, we were talking about, you know, early on in life, somebody tried to write you off, talking about, oh, you ain't going to never be nothing because of what? What was going on? Who was it?
4: I had some people back in my day that would tell me that, and I would like to say to them today, they told me I wouldn't mind nothing. They said, you're going to be just like your daddy.
1: Mm-mm.
4: My daddy hustled.
1: Mm-hmm.
4: My daddy hustled.
1: Mm-hmm.
4: So, okay, I started with the hustle, but then I got out the way.
1: Mm-hmm.
4: Now, I own 2 houses.
1: Come on.
4: 4 vehicles.
1: What?
4: 14 acres of land. Got over $100,000 in a 401.
2: Goodness.
4: And finna retire in about 3 years. Been on the same job for 20 years.
1: Come on, Pee-wee.
2: Come on, Pee-wee.
1: Pee-wee. There's somebody listening right
4: and
1: now.
4: Guess where they at?
1: What?
4: Living in the project.
2: Damn.
1: Dang.
3: Probably the same one, ain't it?
2: Oh, Lord.
4: Same damn one.
1: Pee-wee, I'm gonna go on and do this for my ladies. They're going to ask this question. Is Pee-wee married?
4: Very much married.
1: Come okay, on. All right, good
4: and
1: for you.
4: Happy.
3: Come on, Pee-wee. I'm talking about a life.
2: Now, that happened when you said that. That's happened.
3: I want my page. Go follow this man. Check out my comedy specials.
1: It's called Overlooked.
4: Overlooked on YouTube. I got you, brother. Listen to y'all every morning.
1: Thank you. Appreciate you,
3: Pee-wee.
2: Make sure you tell Miss Pee-wee we said hey, too.
4: Oh, man, you know what? I've been trying to get in there to get that $1,000.
1: All right. Keep trying.
4: It's always busy.
1: Yeah,
4: I got 8 out of 10 this morning.
1: Yep, because they all love the show like you, Pee-wee. We appreciate you, sir. Thank you very much. All right, listen, here's the deal. We were talking about this early on in your life. You were a kid, a teenager. Somebody told you, you ain't going to be nothing. You ain't going to amount to nothing.
2: Mm.
1: Why'd they say that to you, and who was it? Let us know right now at 833. Talk to Didi.
3: That's 833-825-5233.
1: Oh, by the way, you can remain anonymous.
3: Yes, you can.
1: All right, it's Didi in the morning.
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6: The West Beltway northbound ramp to Duval Road is currently shut down due to emergency vehicles from that earlier crash, and we're seeing delays on I-10 eastbound between Cassett Avenue to McDuff Avenue. That's traffic. I'm Jamie Nunez.
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2: All right, it's Dee Dee in the morning on this Friday. Told you, coming from Cleveland, y'all. Cleveland. About to go head over to Akron, Ohio to see the LeBron James Museum.
6: Yeah. Stop rubbing it in, bro. Stop bragging.
2: All right, fine. All right, I'm going to try to. Hey, listen, Trey G, what's trending?
6: Hey, so these R&B singers have been having a heck of a 2026, it seemed like, man. Ne-Yo is now the latest R&B singer to be hit at the court after he was hit with a lawsuit by a delivery driver who was claiming that she was mauled by one of his dogs while trying to deliver a package to his Georgia home. Her name is Dominique Bridget, and she claims around July 12th, she was delivering a package to Ne-Yo's house when she was attacked by one of his dogs, and she incurred about $9,000, almost $10,000, basically, worth of hospital bills after she had to be treated for the dog attack. So she is suing Ne-Yo for reimbursement of that and pain and suffering.
2: Oh, dang. Yeah. All righty. Didn't we just hear this with Chris Brown?
6: Chris Brown, yeah. And she won $13 million. So yeah. We're going to see what happens.
2: Oh, man. All right. Hey, here's the deal. We do have cash this morning. It could be yours. It's real simple. All you got to do is answer 10 questions correctly in our $1,000 minute game. But you got to answer those 10 questions correctly all within 1 minute. Play our $1,000 minute game right now at 833. Talk to Dee Dee.
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1: Okay, I need to have a real conversation. Good morning. It's Dee Dee in the Morning along with Trey G and comedian JJ Williamson. And we got to have a conversation about ASAP Rocky and this interview he did with Jason Lee from Hollywood Unlocked. It is one of the most realist interviews. It was authentic, honest, and he answered every question I think that I had in my mind about his relationship and who he is with Rihanna. Did y'all notice that he answered everything?
2: Big facts.
1: He don't have to do it. He don't have to do an interview for another 5 years.
2: And he won't.
3: Right.
2: And he definitely won't.
1: Right.
2: It seemed like they got really in depth on this interview, is what it feel like, don't it? Because Jason Lee asked everything. I'm talking about nothing was off limits, from the court cases to Rihanna and the kids, all the way back to ASAP Rocky's childhood. Check this out.
4: Mr. Mayor Mayors is in full effect. I'm trying to tell y'all. I'm shaking hands, kissing babies. Look, I paid for the rent for my grandmother's building. She refuses to move out of Harlem, right? Mm-hmm. And so I paid the rent last Christmas for everybody, all the tenants in her building. I want to do stuff like that. You know, like, I don't know if I'm, like, regurgitating, but the mayor, Mondomini, he has like this rent control thing going on, and it's just, it's beneficial for everybody that's in the urban communities and stuff like that. We haven't really had a mayor or a really political figure that actually gave a fuck about the people in the hood and the ghetto in a long time.
5: Yeah.
4: Or did policies that actually benefited us or people in the ghetto. I don't mean to say us, but that's where I come from.
5: Yeah.
1: Damn. Wow. Okay. Yeah.
2: I remember when that story went viral, he actually paid for all of the tenants in his grandma's apartment. He paid their rent for the month or something like that. Like, that was really dope. Not only did they talk about that, they also talked about the whole Photoshop situation of ASAP Rocky wearing a thong while he was performing live on stage.
4: No, I created a thong line because they said I was wearing thongs.
5: I saw that. I didn't even text you the picture.
4: But then they had they Photoshopped me. That was crazy. Right. I said, oh, these... The thing is, though, is like, you got to take situations like that and you got to spin it and capitalize off of that. Yo, we already sold out on the fucking thongs like first night. And we sell bras for them.
5: If everybody knows you, they could tell that wasn't even the shape of your body.
4: I know.
5: But why? But the internet is dumb. People don't give a shit.
4: Because they be trying to fat shame. That's all right.
5: Yeah.
4: They Photoshop or AI some shit. I don't know how they did that, but it had me looking crazy. I was like, damn, that looked crazy. When I first saw it, I was laughing, though. My man Haji sent it to me.
1: Okay, you guys, you want to hear something? I didn't know it was fake. I had no idea. I really did believe it.
2: Facts.
6: I ain't going to lie. Now, when they came on my timeline, I thought it was real because he sure reached back there and pulled them out.
2: Shut up.
6: Shut up. Yeah, so now, I don't know if that was fake.
2: I had heard it was like a mic pack. That's actually what it was. It was like a mic pack like wrapped around him. Now, he also did show love to Riri during the whole interview. He was talking about basically how Rihanna is a billionaire at this point, and it does not intimidate, bro, at all.
4: My woman got billions. I got multi-millions. It's nothing that... Her success is never my demise. Her success isn't mine at all. I've done what I've done for myself, and I'm proud of what I did for myself. There's nothing another say to me, especially a with less money or less anything than me, to make me feel insecure or less proud about my woman.
1: Wow. Yeah, I like that. The way he stands up for her, the way he feels, I love it. I love their relationship. They about to be my favorite couple.
2: JJ, yeah, could you do it? Could you be with somebody that make more money?
6: Hell yeah, they can call me. They can call me Rihanna Rocky.
2: Well, look, the flowers did not stop there for his bae. He also went on to tell the people how real and down Rihanna has been for him throughout his whole legal processes and everything.
4: One thing I could say about my woman that people don't know, she a real ass bro.
5: That's
4: she not one of these Hollywood motherfucking, like, you know, newbies or whatever the case is. No shade to nobody. She really is a strong black woman, and she held me down even when I was at my lowest.
5: How do you go from being a nympho to being locked in with one person, building a family out the streets?
4: It wasn't really no other broad that could match me that I felt like. This don't got nothing to do with her accolades or her money. The truth of the matter is, when my dad died, she was there for me. When I got locked up in Sweden, she was there for me. When the rally happened, she was there for me. Every time I'm at my lowest and darkest place, rather if we just friends platonically or we in a couple relationship, she always fucking there for me, bro.
1: I love it. And the way he said that, there's something about that accent, you know, that New York accent. And then he said, there ain't no other broad for him. Not a broad.
2: Yeah, facts. Facts. Their relationship is so casual. It's so laid back. I love it, though. I ain't gonna lie to you. It ain't Hollywood. At all.
1: And I love that. Boy, I think, like I said, clap it up. I got to do this. Hey, Jason Lee did that with Hollywood Unlocked, and it made me love them even more.
2: Yeah,
1: wow.
2: Yeah, really great job.
1: Thank you for that, Trey. Thank you for breaking it down, because, Trey, you just broke it down and made me and grabbed every right moment we wanted to know. I appreciate it. All right, it's Dee Dee in the morning.
3: 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The Soul of Duval.
1: Wanda P., hey, good morning. Can you give us the latest right now?
7: Good morning. Happy Friday and happy Friday to you. A tragic story out of St. Augustine this morning. A 91-year-old has been charged with murder. His name is William Leopold. This past Saturday, St. John's County deputies say that he shot his wife. He called his 63-year-old son and said, "I did something bad. I need you to come over." Leopold's son told detectives that he had planned on killing himself as well. The 91-year-old is the only caregiver for his wife, who suffers from severe Alzheimer's, and she's also blind. Leopold also told investigators that he had planned on killing her for about a month now. He also told them that he promised his wife he would never put her in a nursing home. A tragedy indeed. Well, moving on, be aware of more work on the Buckman Bridge starting tonight at 10 p.m., going through 4 a.m. on Monday. The Florida Department of Transportation will be working on two outside lanes of I-295 north over the bridge. And again, that starts tonight, so y'all be aware. Today's weather, scattered thunderstorms this afternoon, the high near 92. I'm Wanda P. for Dee Dee in the Morning on Hot 106.5, The Soul of Duval.
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0: like that. I like everything that's going on. I can tell, JJ, you like this song, but I got to stop everything right now. By the way, let me just say this weekend, if you are looking for something to do, maybe you need to have a date night. I got the perfect date night for you. Watch JJ Williamson's special on YouTube, and it's called Overlooked. Right now, JJ has topped, what is it, 100,000 views already, right?
1: Absolutely. I've topped 100,000. This thing is still growing. So if you're missing out, subscribe to my YouTube at The Real JJ for the Sip. Check out my comedy special, Overlook. You won't be disappointed.
0: I saw JJ. He has been on everybody's podcast. You've been everywhere promoting this, and it's done really well for you. But again, if you're looking for something to do this weekend, you want to have a date night, sit in, watch something, and laugh your butt off, it would have to be JJ Williamson's Overlooked, all right? Make sure you go to YouTube, watch it, subscribe to his channel. Let's get into our hot topics, though, y'all, because JJ, have y'all heard the new grading system they're claiming is going on in schools? Has anybody heard this?
1: Oh no.
0: Have y'all heard what an A means now? That grade looks like. Let's get into our
2: topic like it's hot.
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0: All right, this hour of the show being brought to you by Sherwin-Williams. Shop the Sherwin-Williams Super Sale and get 40% off paints and stains August 7th through the 13th. Guess what they now saying in school right now? Guess what they're claiming that an A is? According to this, now I don't know what this is. They said this is public school grading scale now, has gone viral. They said an A. What did it used to be back in the day? A 90 on up, right?
1: A 90 on up,
0: Guess what it is today? An A is an 84.
4: I know you lying.
0: An 84 to 100.
4: Oh, this is easy.
0: That's an A.
4: This I would have been salutatorian and valedictorian.
0: Okay. Oh, it gets better, Trey. A B is, guess what? A 64 to 84.
4: Oh, boy. Come on.
0: Okay. I don't know how real this is or not, because when I was a kid, 64 was a D.
4: Yeah, big facts.
0: Okay, you ready what a C is? This is so below the bar. This is such the lowering the bar. I don't know what to do. Your C, you ready for your C?
4: Yeah, come on.
0: A C score is a 44 to a 64.
1: I would have gave the speech at your graduation then.
4: JJ, look. JJ, I would have been teaching the class. You would have been my TA.
1: Yeah, for real.
0: Okay, and then here's what a D is, they claim. A D is a 24% to 44.
1: Oh, I would have definitely been on the podium.
0: I don't know if it's true or not, y'all. And they said an F is 0 to 24, but a D is 24 to 44. Boy, that was nothing but an F back in the day. That was straight.
4: I ain't gonna lie to you. The bar is in hell if that's the case.
1: If that's the case, yeah.
4: We ain't got no chance. We'll never go to the moon again.
0: No, ever. If this is the bar that they are setting these kids at, it's crazy. I just wanted to get that out there. I said, there's no way. There's no way. Now, let's talk about the thing that everybody's been talking about. That would be ASAP Rocky speaking on him and Rihanna's relationship. Now, what is he talking about here?
4: Yeah, you know, ASAP was talking about Rihanna and giving her her flowers, actually, with Jason Lee. This podcast has been going viral for like all week, but now he's talking about how down to earth Rihanna is, but we kind of already knew
5: that. One thing I could say about my woman that people don't know, she a real ass bro.
6: Facts.
5: She not one of these Hollywood motherfucking, like, you know, newbies or whatever the case is. No shade to nobody. She really is a strong black woman, and she held me down even when I was at my lowest.
7: How do you go from being a nympho to being locked in with one person, building a family, out the streets?
5: It wasn't really no other broad that could match me that I felt like. This don't got nothing to do with her accolades or her money. The truth of the matter is, when my dad died, she was there for me. When I got locked up in Sweden, she was there for me. When the rally happened, she was there for me. Every time I'm at my lowest and darkest place, rather if we just friends platonically or we in a couple relationship, she always in there for me, bro.
0: Wow. That's nice.
4: I remember, though, too, when he actually got acquitted for that trial when he was accused of shooting his friend. The first person who arms he jumped into was Rihanna.
0: Really?
4: Yeah, they had video of it. First person who arms he jumped in was Rihanna. So, shouts out to her being a rider, bro.
0: I love that they got a real relationship. Yeah, I'm really happy for them. I really am. And, you know, I got to talk about this. I'm really happy for this woman. You know, you talked about it earlier, Trey, and that would be Keke Palmer, you guys.
4: Oh, yeah.
0: I've been sitting here thinking about this girl. This little girl did really, really well Remember when she was going through some serious issues with her ex? Remember that? Yep, the father of her child, and she had to deal with that. She came back bigger, stronger, better, everything. And she just got that nice ass job where she's now getting ready to take over. What is it? The Voice, right?
4: Yeah, The Voice for actually Carson Daly. She's taking over for him. She said the host, a celebrity version of The Voice, is what they said. Carson actually tweeted out, or he posted on his Instagram, "Hi, friends. So today we announced our upcoming celebrity version of NBC's The Voice. Kiki Palmer will be taking over the hosting duties. She's perfect." And he said that he was grateful that she carved out time in her busy career to help them out.
0: Because she's doing it all, from a podcast to acting to hosting to dancing to singing to, like, what's wrong, JJ?
1: Hold on. Is this Kiki agent? You hiring?
0: Exactly.
1: I mean, I know I ain't got no name, but I mean, whatever you get, man, you working the hell out of her.
0: Ain't he? $2 million the girl's gonna get paid. Shouts out to her. Listen, coming up, we're gonna shut the show down next. It's Didi in the Morning.
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6: 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We're Hot 106.5, the soul of Duval. My name is Sean Knight, Afternoons, and you're checking out Didi in the Morning. But later on this afternoon, Tanika Hughes from Action News Jax will have our afternoon headlines. Tanika, what's the 411?
8: Well, I'm looking forward to seeing some familiar faces on the TV. 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
6: 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But later on this afternoon, me, Tanika, DJ Reggie Bees, and the rest of the fam gonna get you ready for Weekend Mode at 3 o'clock right here on Hot 106.5.
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14: All right, listen, you guys, we're done. The show is over. It's been a wonderful week, has it not?
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14: 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We thank you so much for all week tuning into us. We hope you have a wonderful, wonderful weekend. 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
1: 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The soul of Duval. Jacksonville, don't touch that dial. We're kicking off 90 minutes of commercial-free music. 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

Sunshine Anderson says, don't take any wooden nickels. She ain't falling for it. Yeah, it's Hot 106.5, the soul of Duval. With Dee Dee in the morning, it's Mark Young. Escape now.

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1: Coco Jones is now off the market. She just got married to NBA superstar Donovan Mitchell. Congratulations to them. 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
1: The soul of Duval.

Well, of Duval with DD in the morning. It's Sparky Young. It is Friday. The weekend is here. You know, these guys inducted into the Rock and Roll Hall of Fame just last year. It's Outkast now on the Soul of Duval.

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0: 106.5, the soul of Duval. With Dee Dee in the morning, it's Mark Young. A big shout out to Jaheim. He's got some new music out. Plus, he's on some tour dates in 2026. Speaking of tours, so Alicia Keys' Broadway musical, Hell's Kitchen, on tour right now around the country. And I'll play her song next, Like You'll Never See Me Again. And I've got the motivational music moment coming up. Hang close.
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3: It's Mark Young, guest starring for JoJo with your motivational music moment. See, look how far you've come. You've carried generations of strength in your spirit, and you're still standing. Don't let today make forget who you are. Keep pushing, keep believing, and keep shining, because your best days are still ahead. Al Green now. Because everything's going to be all right. It is Hot 106.5, the soul of Duval.

0: soul of Duval with DD in the Morning. It's Mark Young. Shout out to one half of Flowetry, Marsha Ambrosius, celebrating her birthday. Also, rapper Kool Moe Dee celebrating his too. Destiny Child is on the soul of Duval.
1: Maybe I see you working hard. Wanna let you know and probably let you know that I admire what you do.

0: Yes, sorry for JoJo. Well wishes to one of the band members of Earth, Wind & Fire. I don't know if you heard about this, but last night, so the Lionel Richie and Earth, Wind & Fire show did not happen in San Francisco last night. So at the last minute, one of the members of Earth, Wind & Fire went on the social media and said that the show was canceled because one of the members of the band was sick and they're unable to perform. So we definitely send one well wishes out to them, and you know, hopefully they can recover soon. If you remember back in June, Lionel Richie had to postpone two of his shows because he fell ill on stage. I believe that was due to dehydration. So, you know, you got to take care of yourself. I know those shows can be rigorous. Hang close, though. I've got all of your favorite music on the way. Yeah. Usher coming up with Summer Walker and Mary J. Blige and Real Love.
1: 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Willie Dennis. Willie F. Clayton Dennis, born March 14, 1926 in Jacksonville, Florida, a librarian, educator, civil rights activist, and Florida state legislator, Dennis was the first African-American chief of children's services for the Jacksonville Public Library System. She served for 10 years as president of the Jacksonville branch of the NAACP, where she was pivotal in the creation of the annual Martin Luther King Jr. Breakfast. Throughout her career, Dennis faced racism, even being the target of a mail bomb attack. But she never let that stop her from serving the people. Willie Dennis was elected to the 15th District of the Florida House of Representatives for two terms. In 1993, Representative Dennis became the first legislator to introduce two bills in the House of Representatives relating to the Rosewood, Florida massacre of 1923. Willie Dennis died March 9th, 2012, at the age of 85. Historically Hot, telling our stories from Hot 106.5, the soul of Duval.
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2: Action News Jax First Alert Chief Meteorologist Mike

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0: 106.5, the soul of Duval. DD in the morning. It's Mark Young. It's time for JoJo. In case if you don't know, I'm about to tell you right now, early voting is underway in Duval County. 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You know, police and the people in our Fair and Fair Performance Studios. That's September 3rd on a Thursday. So it's all hosted by Sean Knight and Wanda P. We got a very special guest, actually two of them, Sheriff T.K. 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Hang close. Snoop Dogg on the way with Beautiful.
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I was at a concert in Milwaukee, Wisconsin, and I got a chance to meet Soul For Real, man. Some of the nicest guys you'll ever meet. Yeah, Rough Ends now on the Soul of Duval, Hot 106.5.

You know, every time Albie Shore gets on stage and performs that song, you know, he thinks of his girlfriend, comedian Lunell, because Lunell said, every time you sing that song, you think of me. 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

0: Hot 106.5, the soul of Duval, with DB in the morning. It is Friday. The weekend is here. It is popping off. 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Take us with you wherever you go. Hang close, though. Victoria Monet on the way with All My Mama and Jodeci. I'll play that coming up, too. Come and talk to me. You know, Jodeci, they're on the road now. Yeah, we've got your chance to win those tickets. Matter of fact, Sean Knight, a little bit later on this afternoon, when you play Black Card Denied, do not get your Black Card Denied because you will be talked about. If you play that with him and you win those tickets, you are off to the show. It is just that simple. Florida Theater will never be the same after Jodeci.
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6.5, the soul of Duval. Didi in the morning. It's Mark Young, guest starring for my good friend JoJo. You know, if you broke up with your significant other and maybe you made Jacksonville your new home, you're here from another city, you just moved, you're a little lonely, well, you're in a great place. You are in the right place for romance and finding somebody new, because in a new study that was conducted by dating app Agillis, ranked Jacksonville 5th amongst romantic cities in the United States, outperforming many destinations traditionally associated with love and romantic getaways. The rankings were first reported by the New York Post, but we're number 5, y'all. That's right. We're right behind Chicago. And then third is Austin, Texas, Nashville, Tennessee, and New York was number 1. But we're number 5, so we'll take that, right? Hang close, though. Michael Jackson, Butterflies on the way. Also, Babyface with Whip Appeal coming up. You have to-

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And make sure to get tapped into the culture and play Black Card Declined. And get your laugh on with Tony Sko and Tony's Trippin'. Games, culture, and the music you love, all in one place. Weekday afternoon.

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0: 106.5, the soul of Duval with DD in the morning. It's Mark Young. It's time for JoJo. It is the weekend. It's Friday. Enjoy it. Monday is going to be here in 15 minutes. 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
0: Yeah, early voting right now in Duval County. It's Khalid now. Hot 106.5.

0: 96.5, the soul of Duval. With Dee Dee in the morning, Sparky Young is starring for JoJo. Big back-to-school giveaway fest going on this morning. So DJ Squally and Ray doing it. 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I've got all your favorite music on the way. Neo with Mad, also Chris Brown on the way, and Bryson Tiller.
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Should've ran down on you, no questions asked. 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

0: 9065, the soul of Duval. Wake up with DD, ride home with Sean. Happy Friday. Thank God we made it. Man, I don't know about you. I am so ready for weekend mode. I'm going to get you there one jam at a time at 833-758-1065. 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Also, open up your free Hot 106.5 mobile app. Let me know what's going on this weekend. And later on today, I got your last opportunity to get on my guest list to go see Jodeci December 15th over at the Florida Theater by playing Black Card Decline, all right? So, I got a question. How many of you are twins with a famous celebrity? Has anyone ever looked at you and said, you know what, you look like XYZ, or you know what, you really resemble this person? Well, yesterday on the Today Show, weatherman Al Roker met a fan by the name of Percy while greeting the crowd at Rockefeller Plaza, and Percy's wife Shirley held a sign and said, I'm married to Al Roker's twin.
1: What's your name?
2: Shirley.
1: And what's your name, sir?
3: Percy.
1: Percy. Well, how horrible is that?
2: It's not bad.
1: But he's a good man.
2: Yes, he is.
1: He is. There you go. Have people told you think that I look like you?
3: A lot of people.
1: Do people come up and just slap you for a bone forecast? Okay, well, listen, I hope it's been as wonderful as it appears to be.
2: Yes.
1: All right, there you go. Well, we love that. Wow, that's freaky.
0: So, you know, that got me thinking. Is there a...

0: 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On behalf of our program director, Elroy Smith.
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4: I-95 northbound, watch out for a crash at Bowden blocking the left lane. West the Beltway northbound, another crash. This one's before Collins Road, but that does look to be over on the shoulder. From the Traffic Center, I'm Brian Middleton.
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6: Hot traffic from the Strata Air Conditioning and Heating Traffic Center.
7: If you're heading up to the Arlington area from the south end of town, east Beltway northbound, a 13-minute ride at the moment from State Route 9B up to Atlantic Boulevard. And on I-95 northbound, the south end up to downtown, we do still have a crash at Bowden. And it's a 16-minute ride from the Beltway up to I-10. From the traffic center, I'm Brian Middleton.
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0: Do you remember Cartouche? And everybody showed up shining?
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Stay close. Yeah. We're Hot 106.5.

0: 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She's going to keep you informed with everything Duval. Here's your Action News Jax News update from Tanika Hughes with Sean Knight.
1: Ooh, Tanika, thank God it's Friday.
2: We made it.
1: Yes, indeed. It's Friday. It is here. Yes, it is. We about to get a party on. It is Friday, y'all. Everybody, it's the weekend. And we gonna catch a vibe tonight. I've been waiting all week for you. Seriously, I have been waiting all week for Friday. Mm-hmm. We made it, Tanika.
2: We made it. Yes. I'm half asleep, but I'm here.
1: Me too. I'm gonna get a nap in this weekend, I promise you. Ooh. What's the 411 as we get ready for weekend mode?
2: Well, I can tell you, TMZ is reporting that Neo is facing a lawsuit over an alleged dog attack. So a woman claims she was delivering a package to the singer's home in Georgia July 2025 when she says a dog on the property attacked her. She says that she was allegedly attacked by the dog and sustained severe bodily injuries, pain, shock, and distress, and has already spent more than $9,000 on medical bills.
1: Oh my goodness.
2: She wants damages and coverage of her medical expenses.
1: Didn't Tyrese have a similar situation like that?
2: It was a similar situation, yeah.
1: Oh my goodness, man. Come on, get it together. Wow. All right, well, look, Tanika, this is your last opportunity for you to get on my guest list to go see Jodeci at the Florida Theater by playing Black Heart Decline at 5:30. And DJ Reggie Bees is coming up at 5 o'clock with the Hot 106 5 o'clock mix to get us ready for weekend mode. And you're coming back around 6:30, right?
2: I shall.
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0: 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Traffic from the Strata Air Conditioning and Heating Traffic Center.
4: On the East Beltway southbound this afternoon, a stop and go between Merrill and Atlantic Boulevard. I-95 southbound, seeing some slowdowns after MLK Parkway down through 8th Street. And over on the west end of town, West Beltway southbound, you'll tap the brakes around Pritchard, but otherwise a speed limit drive heading towards I-10. From the Traffic Center, I'm Brian Middleton.
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0: It's Feel Good Music on a ride home on Hot 106.5. The soul of Duval, Sean Knight on a ride home. Looking for my last and final caller of the week. You're going to get on my guest list to go see Jodeci at 833-758-1065. 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
1: south side up to Arlington, east Beltway northbound, 13 minutes from State Route 9B up to Atlantic Boulevard, leaving the south end, heading down through St. Johns County I-95 southbound, at least a 22-minute ride from the Beltway down to State Road 16. From the Traffic Center, I'm Brian Middleton.
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5 o'clock mix. Right here with the homie Sean 930 MIC with Hot 106.5, the soul of Duval. Let us be that weekend soundtrack on Saturday, 3 o'clock. My homegirl Toni Moore, say her name backwards, you get more Toni on your weekend. 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

0: spins so eloquently, don't you agree? 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Sean Knight on the MIC looking at that clock. Y'all know what time it is.
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0: 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Calling from the South Side, we got Shalana on the phone. Hey, Shalana.
3: Hello.
0: How you doing?
3: I'm good.
0: Good. Happy Friday to you.
3: Yes.
0: You ready for the weekend?
3: Yes, I am.
0: That's what's up. All right, Shalana, everybody on the South Side is counting on you to keep your black card, okay?
3: Okay.
0: Got 3 questions. All you got to do is answer 2 out of 3 within 30 seconds. I'm going to hook you up with tickets to go see Jodeci December 15th at the Florida Theater, all right?
3: All right.
0: You ready?
3: Yes, sir.
0: Time begins after I read the first question. If you do not know the correct answer, say pass, okay?
3: Okay.
0: What movie features the famous line by Felicia?
3: Friday.
0: What HBCU did Oprah Winfrey attend? Was it A, Tennessee State? Was it B, Clark? Or was it C, Howard?
3: Was it Tennessee?
0: Shalana?
3: Yeah.
0: Congratulations.
3: And the winner is. Thank you. Yay.
0: Yeah, you made that easy. Jeez.
3: I won.
0: Yes, you did, Shalana.
3: I won.
0: Not only do you get to keep your black card, I'm going to put you on my guest list to go see Jodeci on December 15th at the Florida Theater. Congratulations.
3: All right. Thank you.
0: You are so welcome. Shalana, thank you so much for playing Black Card Decline and listening to Hot 106.5.
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2: Hot traffic from the Strata Air Conditioning and Heating Traffic Center.
6: Busy drive leaving downtown and heading to the south side, I-95 southbound this evening, with most of your delays happening before university. At least a 25-minute ride from the Fuller Warren down to the Beltway, and then Oceanway to the south end on the east Beltway southbound stop and go between Merrill and St. John's Bluff Road. From the traffic center, I'm Brian Middleton.
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0: I'm definitely going to make that road trip to Tampa and see him and Usher December 11th at Raymond James Stadium. Chris Brown on Hot 106.5, the soul of Duval. Coming up inside the 6 o'clock, Coco Jones and Tanika Hughes with more afternoon headlines right here on Hot 106.5.
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3: If you're heading out on the East Beltway southbound through the Arlington area, stop and go between Merrill and St. John's Bluff Road. Heading into downtown I-95 northbound, delays are heaviest approaching and crossing over the Fuller Warren Bridge. From the Traffic Center, I'm Brian Middleton.
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My girl, Tanika Hughes from Action News Jax is coming up next to give us our afternoon headlines as we get ready for the weekend right here on High 106.5.

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2: It absolutely is. And some news headlines for you. A Bahamian man that was rescued after a plane crash in the Atlantic Ocean is now facing federal drug charges.
1: What?
2: In May, 58-year-old Jonathan Eric Gardiner, who goes by the name Player, and 10 others were on a private plane. It crashed near the coast of Florida. The Coast Guard rescued everybody, including him. He had $30,000 in Bahamian cash. And he is accused of basically coordinating massive drug deals, drop-offs in terms of cocaine from the Bahamas to Metro Atlanta.
1: Wow.
2: And other parts of the U.S. So he is now rescued from a plane crash. Only to be indicted and charged.
1: Wow. I am befuddled on that one.
2: That's your Friday headline.
1: All right. And yes, whatever you guys decide to do on Friday, be responsible. Please be responsible and let us be your weekend soundtrack as we get ready for Tony Skill and Tony's Tripping. It is a feel-good Friday, except for that young man that got caught. But don't worry. Have a fantastic weekend, everybody. We are Hot 106.5.
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0: Hot traffic from the Strata Air Conditioning and Heating Traffic Center.
6: Ocean Way to the south side. East Beltway southbound, at least a 12-minute ride from the Dane's Point down to JTB. And then tracking the ride out of downtown, down to the south side, I-95 southbound, less than 15 minutes from the Fuller Warren down to the Beltway. From the traffic center, I'm Brian Middleton.
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0: It's time now for the One Man Riot. Tony Sco and Tony Strippin.
1: Yo, it's your man Tony Sco, along with my brother Sean Knight on yet another Feel Good Friday. And Sean, you know I got some things on my mind, my brother, that make me feel good, so I'm going to run them on down to you. Like, for instance, I feel good when I'm in a restaurant and the waiter or waitress keeps refilling my water glass without me ever having to ask. I'm like, okay, I see you. You trying to work on a real good tip right about now. I feel good.
2: Sco, great service like that deserves the hookup.
1: Hey, I feel good when I'm in the grocery store, and right when I get to the checkout line, the cashier says, I'm closed after you. I'm like, you know what? If I had grabbed one more item, I would have been straight up out of luck. Then I turn around to the person behind me like, she's closed after me, okay? I feel good.
2: Sco, the look on that face is after saying that? Priceless.
1: Hey, Sean, I feel good when my favorite team wins the game after I've been talking trash all week long. I'm like, yes, now I don't have to avoid all those people I've been talking all that trash to. I feel good.
2: Sco, you already know.
1: Hey, I feel good when I make it all the way home and get all the way in the house right before it starts to rain. I'd be like, thank you, God. You know I don't like being soggy. I feel good.
2: Man, unlike me, when I get rained on, I'm looking like Daryl from Coming to America saying, Lisa, dump me. Y'all already know what it is.
1: And lastly, Sean, on a Feel Good Friday, I feel good when I rent a car and I get an upgrade out of nowhere. I'm like, what? I went from a compact to an SUV. I feel like I'm bowling. Yo, it's your man Tony Sco, along with my brother Sean Knight on yet another Feel Good Friday.
2: Sco, those type of hookups are top tier. Appreciate it, man. Have a great weekend, and you have a great weekend as well. DJ Millennium, he is up next, guest starring for Shelby, and then he's going to take over the rest of your evening for Club Hot 106.5 with the homie DJ Reggie Bees. We will talk on Sunday at 12 noon for Soul School Sunday. Have a wonderful weekend, and keep it right here on Hot 106.5, the soul of Duval.
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6: Hot traffic from the Strata Air Conditioning and Heating Traffic Center.
7: Oceanway to the south side. East Beltway southbound, at least a 12-minute ride from the Dane's Point down to JTB. And then tracking the ride out of downtown, down to the south side, I-95 southbound, less than 15 minutes from the Fuller Warren down to the Beltway. From the Traffic Center, I'm Brian Middleton.
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0: Happy TGIF to you. It's Hot 106.5, the soul of Duval. I'm DJ Millennium, guest starring for my fam Selby tonight. I wanted to let you know about the DJ Squally and Ray annual Back to School Giveaway Festival. It is back tomorrow at 1 p.m. at 555 West 25th Street. And our own Wanda P is going to be out there, so come on by and say hi. 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So once again, it's going to be held at 555 West 25th Street. 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
3: Ball.
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0: Hey, pal.
1: Hey, Jason. I'm glad your technician could come look at my air conditioner on Monday. You guys were crazy busy.
2: Mondays are always crazy. What happened?
1: Oh, stupid AC started making a funny noise Friday night, so I had to put up with it all weekend before I could call you Monday morning.
2: Why didn't you call on Saturday or Sunday?
1: What? And leave a message for who knows when?
2: We answer the phone all weekend, and we can have a crew dispatched right away.
1: You can?
2: We have expert crews on call all weekend long. And if they're on call, they'd actually like to work.
1: You mean I could have called on Friday and had it fixed on Saturday?
2: Or called on Sunday and had it fixed on Sunday.
1: For the same price as always?
2: Same as Monday to Friday. We have the same world-class service at the same prices 7 days a week.
1: Really?
2: If you call on the weekend, your problem gets fixed on the weekend.
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0: Yeah, starring for Selby tonight. Happy TGIF. The weekend finally here. Hey, ASAP Rocky, he said the other day that Rihanna is back in the studio working on new music. Yeah, that's a good thing to hear because, you know, we've been kind of waiting for Rihanna, hopefully, to drop a new album. Hopefully, that'll come sometime soon. But it looks like Rihanna and ASAP Rocky are living their best life. I'm sure you've seen the video of them dancing the other day. It's Hot 106.5.
1: 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I mean, anything can happen.

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